through the fog and the drizzle, we will find our way. 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